Good evening, my fellow citizens. I speak to you tonight in a spirit of hope. 18 years ago, the advent of nuclear weapons changed the course of the world, as well as the war. Since that time, all mankind has been struggling to escape

Spent 24 hours, could have bought me flowers. 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Maybe call me in an hour. Do you wish it was her though?

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1: Yeah, come on. You think that I'm down and out, cause you're out of my life. 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

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Man, I watch my body like say them, I watch a match, yeah. Anything him say them, girl, I do

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1: Let the music play. Let the music play.
2: Shape Bobby man.